0: Harvard and fight for our liberty.
1: I'm studying for the bar exam.
0: Oh, that's marvelous. We could use your legal skills to butcher our permit. This march is unprecedented.

0: March for Our Liberty. Lucy, who is she? Doris Stevens, a student from Nebraska. She just showed up. When I heard about your march, I hopped on the next train. I want to help. Whatever I can do, I wrote up these leaflets too. So you're a writer? Yes, sir. Ma'am?
1: Yes, I am. Congratulations on your new job.
0: What?
1: You're our secretary now. Keep a record.
0: February 1st, Doris Stevens named secretary.
2: How will we do it when it's never been done? How will we find a way where there isn't one?
0: February 2nd, a meeting with Officer Sylvester.
1: It's Major Sylvester.
3: Major, we need a permit for a protest on the 3rd of March.
0: I don't have cops to spare for a ladies' parade. I

0: You can have your doggone permit. Now get the heck out of my sight.
1: Thank you, officer.
0: Major!
2: Is he really your father?
0: I used to date his son. How will we do it when it's never been done? How will we find a way where there isn't one? 1 week to go. Numbers, 26 floats, 9 brigades, a delegation.